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1: And Bailey Zimmerman there. What's up? It's Wayne D and Tay, and the new country music continues. We love leading the way, getting new country before anybody else can. How about this one? Luke Bryan and Luke Combs, iHeart Country World Premiere for a song of Finders Keepers.

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1: All day today, celebrating this brand new song from Luke Bryan and Luke Combs. 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You'll hear that all day today. Tomorrow, we're hanging out with Luke Bryan on your radio. Right here at 7 o'clock, he'll be our guest for iHeart Country House Party. 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

0: say so. Wake up with Bobby Bones, Lauderdale's new hit country, The Bull 104.7. Let's bring some positivity. I hope y'all got an umbrella because it's about to rain smiles up in here.
1: Okay, especially going into the weekend. You need something to smile about. Yeah. Got your In the Feels coming up.
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1: That's Ella Langley called Love and Life Again. It's Wayne D. Tay. And we don't just say new country plays here first. We prove it. Check this one out. Luke Bryan and Luke Combs. It is an iHeart Country world premiere. The song, it's called Finders Keepers.

0: Bobby Bones in the morning, new hit country all day long. 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Feel Good Friday continues. Want to reach out 1-877-367-4432. Jim wanted to celebrate his feel good. Whatever your good news is, we want to hear. Jim, go ahead, bud.
1: Newest addition to the family just got out of Children's Hospital. He's doing great, and his mother should be out of the hospital very soon.
0: 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Sweet, man. Thank you for sharing that with us. 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

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Luke Bryan world premiere happening all day today. Keep your radio on. Luke Bryan and Luke Combs working together on a song is like heaven. And Luke Bryan is actually going to hang with us to talk about it tomorrow. Right here. He'll be our special guest at 7 o'clock Saturday night for

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1: 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We're hoping we can get him in studio soon to talk about it. 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
1: 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It does mean a whole heck of a lot to both of us. 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
1: 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Thanks to Capital One. It's two nights, one stage, Vegas. You want to come hang, right?
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Yes, the weekend is here. How about we get it rolling with some good news? What do you say? Stay tuned for two songs, and I'll share it with you.

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1: Man, it is late at night, early morning Saturday. 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I appreciate you hanging out. 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

0: 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Ann Hudson is coming up next with all the latest from Nashville. 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
1: This is kind of cool, Granger. Did you see what Lainey Wilson's doing? Unexpected, but I'll tell you. Coming up in your Nashville news next.

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1: 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We love what you do. I'm a truck driver for Around Atlanta. 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

0: 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Ann Hudson coming in with the latest Nashville updates. 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
7: Weekend third shifters, thank you for keeping things running. It's After Midnight. I'm your host, Granger Smith. Saturday edition. What a wonderful day Saturday is, right? I've got this question, the opposite of that. What is something in your life that concerns you? Something that concerns you. You got something, let me know. 866-607-8383. Earl Dibbles Jr. is coming in after that with a dumb criminal story. And

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What is it in your life that concerns you? We're talking about this in two songs, but I want you to jump in on it. 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

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I really appreciate you waking up and starting Saturday with me here on After Midnight. I'm your host, Granger Smith. What has got you up so early on a Saturday? 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
2: 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Thank y'all. Bye.
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0: 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Ann Hudson coming in with the latest Nashville updates. And what do you have for us today?
1: 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Ranger, I've got that story coming up in your national news next.

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1: 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Lainey Wilson will perform a special performance as well from Stella Lefty. 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
1: It's Brooke Taylor. Did you see Jason Aldean? Him and his wife Brittany posted on their Instagram stories talking about how they got some tattoos removed. And let's just say I probably have a couple I should get removed as well. But Jason Aldean said it is so painful. So we'll see if that happens.

The old weekend checklist. Load up the cooler. Ignore that honey-do list. Yeah. What else we got here? Oh, yeah. Play some country music. Nice and loud, too. Lauderdale's new

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1: 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Someone on the show thinks they're entitled to money from someone else on this show. 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

1047. 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
1: It's Brooke Taylor, man. 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Excited about this big announcement they made this week. I'll give you more details here on the show coming up next.

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2: 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Last night, Kenny Chesney played night one of our iHeartRadio Music Festival in Vegas. 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Stella Lefty has a special performance. 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
1: 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Someone on the show thinks they're entitled to money from someone else on this show. 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
1: 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Someone on the show thinks they're entitled to money from someone else on this show. We will do that Monday morning on the Bobby Bones Show.

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Kenny Chesney was amazing last night at the iHeartRadio Music Festival presented by Capital One. We're back again for night two. Lainey Wilson, Stella Lefty. 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
1: 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Lainey Wilson's there. 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Last night was epic.

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Luke Bryan going to be joining Wayne D in the iHeart Country House Party coming up at 7 o'clock tonight. 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

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Hey, don't forget tonight, night two, and the final night of the iHeartRadio Music Festival presented by Capital One. It was epic last night. Kenny Chesney,

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1: Monday morning at 9 a.m., we will hold Bobby Bones Show Court. 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

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That's Luke Combs right here on iHeart Country House Party. It's Wayne, Dee, and Tay. Thank you for letting us hang. We got a special guest tonight. We'll get to that in a few minutes, but first we got to fire up the Kickstart call. 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